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this May, featuring students from Sekolah Maktab Mahmud Langkawi, Muhammad Suhail Firjani bin Arzami and Muhammad Haziq Ryan bin Muhammad Rohaizat. 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

0: Good morning, Salam Lisi Hamadani. Ilham Irfan with the world news at 11. Iran says that it has delivered its latest proposal for negotiations based on efforts to end the war to Pakistan. According to IRNA news agency, Iran handed over the text to Pakistan, a mediator for negotiations with the United States, on Thursday evening. Meanwhile, Foreign Ministry spokesperson Ismail Baqai emphasized in a television interview that ending the war and establishing a sustainable peace remain Tehran's main priorities in negotiations with the United States. In related development, Iran's top diplomat said Tehran is willing to return to the negotiating table with the U.S., but only if Washington stops making an excessive approach and threatening rhetoric. According to Iran's state-owned international broadcaster Press TV, Foreign Minister Abbas Araghchi made the remarks while updating his counterparts in Turkey, Qatar, Saudi Arabia, Egypt, Iraq, and Azerbaijan on where things stand amid the fragile diplomatic process. He noted that Iran entered the latest Pakistani mediator talks in good faith, despite deep skepticism toward Washington, stemming from what he described as repeated failures to honor prior commitments. Meanwhile, U.S. President Donald Trump said he was not satisfied with the new Iranian negotiating proposal, as peace talks remain frozen despite a weeks-long ceasefire. Blaming stalled talks on tremendous discord within Iran's leadership, Trump said he will prefer not to take the option of blasting them out based on humanitarian grounds.
1: But they're not coming through with the kind of deal that we have to have, and we're going to get this thing done properly. We're not going to leave early and then have the problem arise in 3 more years.
0: He said this during a rally in the Villages, Florida. Trump, under pressure at home to seek congressional authorization for the war, wrote to lawmakers Friday afternoon, declaring hostilities terminated despite no change in the U.S. military posture. In the meantime, Trump ordered new sanctions against Cuba, targeting a broad set of people in the country and threatening foreign banks that work with them. The measures are the latest thrust of a Trump administration drive to put heavy pressure on Cuba, which is in the throes of major economic crisis after the U.S. cut off the flow of oil from Venezuela. The sanctions come despite moves toward dialogue from the two countries, with senior U.S. officials visiting the island for talks in April. Separately, Lebanon's health ministry said 13 people were killed yesterday in Israeli strikes in the south, including in a town where Israel's army had issued an evacuation order despite a ceasefire. The state-run national news agency reported that Israeli warplanes launched a series of heavy strikes less than an hour after the Israelis' evacuation warning. It also reported Israeli strikes and artillery fire on other South Lebanon locations, including Tyre. Israel has kept up deadly strikes on Lebanon despite the April 17th ceasefire that sought to halt more than 6 weeks of war between Israel and Hezbollah. The ceasefire text grants Israel the right to act against planned, imminent, or ongoing attacks. In other news, more than 100 pro-Palestinian activists arrived at Heraklion Airport on the Greek island of Crete after Israeli forces intercepted their aid flotilla in international waters. The group, part of the Global Summer Flotilla, had been attempting to deliver humanitarian assistance to Gaza when their vessels were seized. Organizers said the mission would continue despite the interception. The protesters demanded the release of fellow crew members Saif Abu Keshek, a Spanish national of Palestinian origin, and Brazilian Thiago Avila, who were detained by Israeli authorities. Finally, in sports, tennis, world number one Jannik Sinner powered into the Madrid Open final yesterday with a 6-2, 6-4 victory over Arthur Fils, keeping alive his bid for a record fifth successive ATP Masters 1000 title. He became only the fourth player to reach the final of all 9 ATP Masters 1000 tournaments after Roger Federer, Novak Djokovic, and Rafael Nadal. And that was the world news, edited by Mas Elizawati. Until next time, thanks for listening, and Salam Malaysia Madani.

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1: Ladies and gentlemen, this is Captain Sharon on behalf of co-captain Ouch and the cabin crew. We are beginning our descent of 2,000 feet, heading towards the beautiful island of Langkawi. 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

Assalamualaikum warahmatullahi wabarakatuh. We're back on Activated Rhythm Malaysia Langkawi FM with me, Helena, all the way till 3 o'clock on this beautiful Saturday. Okay, a bit of a surprise. Zareth is away for Sarang Kanduri. All right, she'll be back with you again, hopefully, in the next few days. In the meantime, it's going to be with me all the way till 3 o'clock. Today being the first Saturday of the month, we've got Teen Beat, but that's on the last hour. We've got something special happening in conjunction with the Workers' Day thing, and that is about 12:15, so stay tuned for that. In the meantime, check us out on our socials, Facebook, Twitter, Instagram, YouTube, TikTok, the handle being Langkawi FM RTM.

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Let Kitchen and surprise, now I'm big hypnotized. So much stadium, get the ball out of bottom, get the car, go prone to amateur. Hanya, it can be LaRoe. High def body cams when the cops patrol. Send me

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1: Langkawi FM, it's Activate all the way to 3 o'clock, okay? And it is, of course, the only English session that comes on from 11 o'clock to 3 o'clock, 7 days a week here on Langkawi FM. Now, let's talk a bit about Thomas Cup, okay? Malaysia's Thomas Cup campaign came to an unfortunate sad end yesterday when they crashed out in the quarters after a 0-3 defeat to defending champions China. All right, with the loss, Malaysia's wait to lift the Thomas Cup goes on, having last won the title in 1992. In Denmark, men's single shuttler Leong Jun Hao showed flashes of brilliance in the second game, but ultimately fell to world number one Shi Yu Ki. The 26-year-old, who had struggled in his previous matches, did better in patches before going down 21-10, 16-21, 21-9 in 67 minutes. Okay, trailing 0-1, the pressure was on world number two, the Aaron Chia Sobo Yik pairing, and it showed as they fell in the first doubles to world number one Liang Wei Kang and Wang Chang. The Malaysians held their own in a closely fought opening game but failed to close it out. Frustration crept in during the second as they struggled to match the pace of the Chinese pair and eventually losing 22-24, 14-21. Malaysia's exit was all but confirmed when Justin Ho took on Li Shifeng in the second singles. The 22-year-old showed early promise but was no match for Shifeng, going down 14-21, 13-21. Malaysia had also lost to China in the semis of the last edition, that was in Chengdu in 2024. China will face, of course, the semi-finals today, which would be Denmark. No, it would be Thailand. But anyway, it is what it is. We have lost both the Uber and Thomas Cup finals in the quarters, and we wish them the best in their very next endeavours. All right, not just in badminton, but in squash, in racing, in running, in all the sports that they are representing Malaysia in.

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Whoa. We got a new one coming on this hour. We've got a number of songs actually coming until 12 o'clock. And then we've got Slay Jams for a few minutes before we go on to the Pantun Rima 80 part 2 that's coming at about 12:15 here on Radio Malaysia, Langkawi FM.

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1: People, we've got about 9 minutes to go to the 12 o'clock mark in the second hour of Activate here at Malaysia Langkawi FM. Got something special coming on at about 12:15 in conjunction with the 80th anniversary of RTM, as well as probably Workers' Day celebrations. Okay, so stay tuned for that. Check this one out. Okay, I don't know. It is an interesting thing. Viral videos of high-speed chases often leave viewers wondering what actually really happened. A viral video appears to show a car speeding through Georgetown while being pursued by the police. Did it really happen? Ooh, yes it did. Police were tracking down a driver who hit 12 vehicles in Georgetown while being pursued by a patrol car for over 20 kilometres before escaping. The 43-second viral video of the incident has since, of course, again gone viral. Penang Police Chief Dato' Azizi Ismail said the vehicles were spotted under suspicious circumstances in Green Lane, but when ordered to stop, the driver sped off towards Pasir Ran Gurney. The pursuit

continued as the man attempted to evade arrest. He eventually escaped, so he did evade. After about 20 kilometers, and efforts to locate him are still ongoing. Now, the police have received 12 reports or more from individuals whose vehicles were hit. Investigations are ongoing under Section 42(1) of the Road Transport Act of 1986.

0: 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That's the sound of Slee Jams.
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guys, extreme heat can be a tough thing on everybody, especially senior citizens and perhaps neighbors living alone. Take a moment today, tomorrow, day after, to give them a call, a knock on the door, or a ring of the doorbell, or, you know, things like that. A little check-in goes a long way in keeping our community safe. Hopefully, we're in this together and we'll weather the heat.

0: Good afternoon, and Salam Malaysia Madani. It's Pramod One, the headlights. Ringgit seen to trade within 3 ringgit and 96 cent to 3 ringgit and 98 cent against US dollar next week, and 4 suspects remanded over case of body with 61 stab wounds. And the news at 4. Now, the ringgit is expected to trade within a narrow range next week, hovering between 3 ringgit and 96 cent and 3 ringgit and 98 cent against the US dollar ahead of key United States data. Now, Bank Muamalat Malaysia Berhad Chief Economist Dr. Muhammad Afzal Nizam Abdul Rashid said the focus next week would be on the US labour market data, particularly the non-farm payrolls, or NFP. Now, speaking to Panama, well, he's explained that this is a critical data point as the Federal Reserve needs to see convincing evidence that the labor market is softening. Now, the ringgit was marginally lower against the US dollar at 3 ringgit and, or rather, 3.9690 to 9740 on Thursday, compared with 3.9630 to 9670 at the end of the previous trading week. In another development, Dr. Muhammad Afzal Nizam told RTM, the decision of the world's major central banks to maintain interest rates is not necessarily a direct indication of the direction of Malaysia's overnight policy rate, or OPR, which depends more on the strength of the domestic economy.
1: Pihak kami menjangkakan kadar dasar semalaman OPR akan dikekalkan pada paras 2.75% kerana buat masa ini pendirian dasar moneter semasa sesuai dalam menyokong pertumbuhan ekonomi negara dan juga pada masa sama dapat mengawal kadar inflasi yang sekali lagi dianggap berada dalam keadaan yang terkawal.
0: Well, Bank Negara Malaysia is scheduled to announce the OPR decision next week. Meanwhile, Bursa Malaysia's benchmark index is expected to trade in a range-bound mode with a cautious bias within the 1,700 to 1,730 range next week. In Rakuten Trade, Sendirian Berhad Vice President of Equity Research, Tong Pak Ling, said this is due to the absence of strong positive catalysts. Now, for the shortened week, just a ended, Bursa Malaysia traded mixed with sentiment influenced by the West Asia conflict, US megacap earnings, the United Arab Emirates' decision to exit the Organization of the Petroleum Exporting Countries and its allies, and elevated oil prices. In the meantime, US President Donald Trump said on Friday he would increase tariff on cars and trucks from the European Union to 25% next week from the previously agreed 15%, saying the bloc had not complied with its trade deal with Washington.
2: We've increased the tariffs on all cars coming into the United States by 25% and truck. That if Mercedes and BMW and the truck companies and all of the people out there that send stuff in and didn't pay anything for years, they ripped us off. We informed them that we're going to charge them, we're going to increase their tariff to 25%, knowing that if they build their plants in the United States, there is no tariff.
0: Well, the European Commission swiftly rejected Trump's claim that Brussels was not complying with last summer's trade deal and said it would keep its options open to protect EU interests if Washington breached the terms of the agreement. Well, 2 men have been remanded for 7 days, while 2 senior citizens, including a woman, have been remanded for 3 days to assist in the investigation into the murder of a 19-year-old female college student with 61 stab wounds near a rice field in Kampung Sima, Kateri, yesterday. Now, the remand order against the 2 men, aged 19, both of them, and a 66-year-old male senior citizen and a 60-year-old female senior citizen were issued by Magistrate Amirul Ashraf Abdul Rasid at the Magistrate's Court in Kinabalu starting today to enable the investigation to be conducted under Section 302 of the Penal Code. Now, earlier, all the suspects arrived at the court at 8:40 a.m. wearing lock-up clothes, handcuffed and accompanied by police personnel. Now, yesterday, Kelantan Police Chief Dato' Muhammad Yusof Mahmud announced that the body of a female college student was found with 61 stab wounds on the road near a paddy field in the village. Initial investigations found that the victim, who was from Perak, was believed to have been killed at another location before her body was dumped in the area. The results of the autopsy conducted found that the cause of death of the 19-year-old victim was multiple stab wounds to the chest. Well, cataracts remain the leading cause of blindness in Malaysia, responsible for nearly 60% of vision loss when left untreated. Now, while the condition is most common among older adults, with over 70% of patients aged 60 and above, there is growing concern among younger Malaysians, as cases have risen by 27% among those under 40 since 2022. RTM's Alif Harris reports.
3: Cataracts can significantly affect a person's vision if left untreated. Eye specialist Dr. Jimmy Lee Ing Hong explains how the condition develops and impacts daily life.
4: A cataract is actually a clouding of the natural lens in the middle of your eye. Normally, this lens, when you're born, is clear, helps focus light so we can see sharply. But when a cataract develops, vision becomes blurry, dim, or even hazy, almost like looking through a foggy window. Some patients may actually notice there's glares, especially when it's driving, halos at night, faded colours, or frequent change in their spectacle power. And over time, this can actually significantly affect their daily activities, such as reading, working, or recognising faces. If this is left untreated, it can possibly lead to severe vision, especially in older adults.
3: So how can cataracts be treated?
4: Well, the only effective treatment for cataract till date is usually cataract surgery. Fortunately, with the modern cataract surgery, it's very safe and highly advanced. So what we do is we remove the cloudy lens using a small incision and replace it with a clear artificial lens, known as the intraocular lens. The procedure usually takes about 10 to 15 minutes, sometimes up to 25 to 30 minutes, and is done under local anesthesia. So patients are awake but comfortable. Visions often improve within a few days. Even today, we also have premium lenses option that can actually reduce dependency on glasses, including lenses for astigmatism and even your presbyopia.
3: While treatment is available, early care also plays an important role.
4: Well, cataract is mainly age-related, so it cannot be completely prevented. However, we can slow the progression. Protecting your eyes from UV lights by wearing good quality sunglasses is always important. Maintaining a healthy lifestyle, such as controlling your diabetes, not smoking, eating a balanced diet rich in antioxidants like leafy greens and fruits, can also help slow it down. Regular eye examinations are key, especially after the age of 40, so we can detect changes early, monitor progression.
3: Cataracts may be common, but with early detection and proper care, vision can be preserved. Always remember, our eyes play a vital role in our daily lives, so taking care of them should never be overlooked. Alif Harris, RTM.
0: In the world of entertainment, the Rolling Stones have released a cryptic Instagram post hinting at the possible release of new music. Now, the rock group shared a 13-second video to their 4.2 million fans on Friday, featuring their signature tongue and lips logo over a moving background, including what appears to be different letters, words and symbols. Well, formed in London in 1962, the Rolling Stones have a long history of chart-topping albums and number one singles, including I Can't Get No Satisfaction, Painted Black and Start Me Up. Now, the band has had various members throughout the years, with its current lineup consisting of Mick Jagger, or rather Sir Mick Jagger, Keith Richards and Ronnie Wood. And Charlie Watts passed away in August 2021 at the age of 80. In sports, Barcelona coach Hansi Flick celebrated the return of winger Rafinha from injury on Friday as the Catalans close in on the Spanish title. Speaking at San Juan Despí, Catalonia, on Friday, Flick said it was important to have winger Rafinha back from injury after he suffered a hamstring injury while playing for Brazil in March.
5: His mentality, his attitude is always about 100% and helps us a lot. But this season, he has also to suffer all these things. So for us, it's important to have him back. He will also travel with us and we'll see what happens tomorrow. But at the end, I think also for the team, it's great to have him back. He's one of our captain. He is positive and can give us maybe this thing will we need.
0: Well, Flick's team are 11 points clear of second place Real Madrid and can win a second successive La Liga title this weekend if they beat Osasuna on Saturday and Los Blancos drop points at out-of-form Espanyol the following day. And finally, Charles Leclerc of Ferrari topped the sole practice for the Miami Grand Prix as Formula One resumed the 2026 season on Friday following a month-long break. The Monegasque set the best time of 1 minute 29.310 seconds. That's 0.297 seconds ahead of Red Bull of Max Verstappen. Oscar Piastri and the McLaren completed the top three. Championship leader Kimi Antonelli was fifth, followed by Mercedes teammate George Russell. Lando Norris, defending champion, of course, was seventh in the other McLaren, and Miami is hosting a second sprint weekend, or rather hosting a sprint weekend and qualifying for the sprint race later today, which is Friday there. And now let's recap the headlines. Now, ringgit seen to trade within 3.96 to 3.98 against US dollar next week. And four suspects remanded over case of body with 61 stab wounds.

That was news edited by Mariana Moore. Thanks for listening, and thank you so much for joining us on Happy Saturday. And it's a lovely day. The first weekend of May. Enjoy. Salam, Malaysia Badani.

0: few moments, you'll read the call of the Zohar prayer for Langkawi. 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
1: To continue to talk about intoxicants and Islam's views on it, it is important to note that drugs and alcohol are used as a means of escape from overwhelming difficulties and responsibilities. The attitude of one who has truly embraced the teachings of Islam cannot be compatible with this state of despair. A true Muslim places his reliance on Allah for the relief of hardship. When the Holy Prophet, peace be upon him, proclaimed Allah's commandment concerning intoxicants, his followers broke their pots and jugs of wine until the streets flowed with it. This is the example for the new converts to Islam. Some hadith of the Holy Prophet about intoxicants are: if a large amount of anything causes intoxication, a small amount of it is forbidden. An undutiful son, a gambler, one who casts up what he is given, and one who is addicted to wine will not enter paradise. Tariq bin Suwaid asked the Holy Prophet about wine when he forbade him. When he told him that he used it only as medicine, the Holy Prophet replied, "It is not medicine, but is a disease." Islam understands that it may not be easy for a person to break away from addiction, so it does not exclude or discourage the use of outside resources, such as counseling or rehabilitation. But the most potent tool is prayer and begging Allah's mercy. The Islamic injunction concerning intoxicants, that is the complete forbidding of drugs and alcohol, may seem very idealistic to a society that utilizes alcohol every day as part of daily life and certain forms of drugs supposedly for medicinal purposes. However, it is the only solution. Chapter 5, verses 91 and 92. O ye who believe, wine and the game of chance are only an abomination of Satan's handiwork. So shun each one of them that you may prosper. Satan seeks only to create enmity and hatred among you by means of wine and games of chance, and to keep you back from the remembrance of Allah and from prayer.

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2: Assalamualaikum warahmatullahi wabarakatuh. We're on the air with students from Maktab Mahmud. We have Muhammad Suhail Firjani and Muhammad Haziq Ryan. Okay, and they are in front of me. They'll be talking in a short while. If you are live with us on FB, on YouTube, and as well as on TikTok, you can check out what they look like. Okay, Suhail is the one with the songkok.
3: Hello.
2: Yes. And what is it in English? Do you know? I don't know what songkok. Songkok is songkok.
3: Songkok is a
2: headgear.
3: Yes.
2: Headgear. Okay. And Haziq is on the left of me on the camera. Right.
4: Yes.
2: Okay. So we have people already listening. We have people, and we also have a teacher.
3: Yeah.
2: Right. Teacher Khadijah. Teacher Khadijah teaches.
3: Teacher science.
2: Science teacher. Okay. But Teacher Khadijah later will take picture. Okay. But now it's only the boys and myself on the screen, okay? So we are, of course, on Teen Beat. It comes on the first Saturday of every month, starting April. And it's from, today is students from Maktab Mahmud. Secondary students from schools around Langkawi, they will take over the Quanti microphones, okay? So let's introduce ourselves. We have Suhail and Haziq. Who's going to start first?
3: Haziq can start first.
2: Okay.
4: Assalamualaikum. And my name is Muhammad Haziq Ryan bin Muhammad Rahizat. And I'm studying at Maktab Mahmud Langkawi. I am 15 years old. I am the eldest of 4 siblings.
2: Okay.
4: My hobby is I like to drawing comics.
2: Oh, to draw comics. Anime style or just
4: My style.
2: Your style. Okay. After you want to check out, is it on social media? Do you post anything? Not yet.
4: I'm not brave enough.
2: Not brave yet. Okay. Yet. Okay. So let's hear from Suhail.
3: Okay. Hello. Assalamualaikum. My name is Muhammad Suhail Firjani bin Arzami. I am a Form 3 student from Maktab Mahmud Langkawi.
2: Mm-hmm.
3: And I am the eldest from two siblings. Sorry.
2: Mm-hmm.
3: But my little brother, he has a little problem.
2: Mm-hmm.
3: Like he's autism.
2: Mm-hmm.
3: But I can
2: talk to him.
3: Uh-huh. And he talks English to me at home.
2: Okay.
3: So that's why I can speak English.
2: Wow. And how old is your younger brother?
3: Sixth grade,
2: which 12, is 12 years old.
3: 12 years old, yeah.
2: And he's in a special school or is he in normal school?
3: He's in a normal school, but he has a special class.
2: And his name?
3: Muhammad Daniel Nasim bin Arzami.
2: Muhammad Daniel Nasim bin Arzami. Panjang tu. Okay. Haziq, your siblings?
4: I have 3 little sisters.
2: Woohoo!
4: The first one is 12 years old now.
2: Uh-huh.
4: She is studying at Tridu Langkawi.
2: Uh-huh.
4: The second one is 5 years old now.
2: Ooh.
4: Sorry.
2: Mm-hmm.
4: She's studying at
2: a kindergarten.
4: At the kindergarten near Masjid Kedawang.
2: Okay. And the youngest?
4: And the youngest is now 1 year old.
2: Okay. Question for Haziq. Have you ever changed the diaper?
4: No.
2: No? Okay. No problem. So, this is your first time in the Quanti, right?
3: Both of you? Yes.
2: Yeah.
3: That's
2: okay.
3: Correct.
2: And so far, how do you think? You don't sound nervous.
3: No.
2: Both of you are very cool, calm. Wow. Very nice. Okay. So, by the way, if anybody is listening in, you can also check us out what they look like, what they're doing with their hands, okay, on FB, on YT, as well as on TT, all the short form.
3: Yeah.
2: Because I don't know who is going to ban us if we keep on saying all the names, right? But anyway, so it is, of course, Teen Beat until 3 o'clock, inshallah. And then these songs, most of them are, of course, via the students. We start off with this number, which I choose, first one.
3: Yeah.
2: Okay. Cover Girl by Dean Squad and Carter Zahir. After that, we'll get back to Suhail and Haziq and what their topic is for today. We'll tell them, or they will tell us later. Okay?
3: Yeah.
2: All right.
3: Yes,
2: so let's listen to this number.

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1: So we're back. All right, so let's give the baton to Suhail and Haziq and let's start your Teen Beat session.
2: Back with me, Suhail and Haziq on Teen Beat Langkawi FM. 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
3: Today, we are talking about something we all use every day, social media.
2: Okay, let's be real. We use it every day for multiple things, relaxing, learning, and much more.
3: But the question is social media actually helping us or controlling us?
2: That's a hard question.
3: What's your opinion, Suhail?
2: In my opinion, Haziq, social media helps us in different ways. For example, some people use apps like TikTok or YouTube for promoting their products. Some use it for educational purposes like teaching subjects and telling facts we don't know.
3: Mm-hmm. But it still has some disadvantage. There are some people who use social media for bad things like cyberbullying and scamming. Furthermore, you know about short videos, right?
2: Yeah. Some people spend hours of their day scrolling short videos on YouTube or TikTok. Sometimes, they even forget to eat, study and sleep.
3: In conclusion, it depends on how we use it. If you use it correctly, it will be good. Mm-hmm. If you use it for the wrong things, it won't be good.
2: Mm-hmm. And that leads us to something very interesting. How social media and real life affects our personality and behavior.
3: Okay. So stay tuned at Langkawi FM because we're going to discuss this
1: after this song. But before we go to the next song, which is a request from either one of you, I'm not sure. Do you have social media?
4: I have.
3: Yes.
1: You have on all the major platforms or just or just?
4: I have TikTok, YouTube. Sometimes I use Facebook. And then Instagram I don't have.
1: Okay. And Haziq?
3: I only use YouTube and WhatsApp only.
1: And WhatsApp. Okay. So do you post anything or do you just scroll?
3: I just watch. I don't post
4: anything. Sometimes I post.
1: You post about?
4: About school.
1: About school. Okay. Nice. Okay. You know, there could be something new. That they may be restricting new accounts for people or children under the age
4: under
1: of 16.
4: Under the age of 16, yeah.
1: And this is something we can talk about as well afterwards, yeah? All right, so the next number is Haris J. Assalamualaikum. Who chose the song?
3: Me.
4: Haziq.
1: Okay. And it's especially for?
3: For anyone.
1: For anyone?
4: Anyone listening.
1: Yeah. Okay. All right. So,
4: global.
1: It looks like it's going to rain. So, be careful, anyone who's out and about. And I think you have your mothers out here.
4: Yeah.
1: And you have somebody in the car as well.
4: Yeah.
3: Yes.
1: So, hopefully, they're listening and they can listen for this number by Haris J.

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3: And we're back. Let's see, what's the next round? Who's starting?
4: We both.
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3: Okay, before that, it's actually 2:20, not 2:25. But okay. All right, so go ahead.
5: Okay, we will continue with our topic, mm-hmm. different personalities. Mm. But what does it actually mean?
4: Basically, being different people in different situations.
5: So, it's like having many souls or brains and only one of them activates at a time?
4: Kinda like that. For example, at school, you look super quiet, introvert, but at home, you're very hype and cheerful.
5: Why does it sound so relatable?
4: Because it's true for a lot of people.
5: So, is it okay to have so many personalities?
4: Yes, it only starts to become a problem when the personalities start clashing with each other.
5: Yeah, sometimes I feel like my personalities argue with each other and I need to do something important. It's like, yeah, we should do it now. While the other side says maybe we should do other things first, while the last one says no, we should do those things later.
4: The problem gets bigger when we forget who we are.
5: Mm-hmm. So, the question is, are we adapting or are we losing ourselves? Let's go deeper after this.
3: So, who is introvert and who is extrovert? Or both introvert?
4: I'm kind of like in the between.
3: In between?
4: Extrovert, introvert.
3: Okay, has it?
5: I'm kind of like
3: 70% introvert? Sure?
5: Kind of like that.
3: So, at home, how are you?
4: At home, I'm mostly extrovert.
3: Okay. Right?
4: At school, I'm also extrovert.
3: All right.
5: At home, I was it's on my mood. If I'm on a good mood, I become extrovert.
3: Okay. So what do you do at home, both of you?
4: I don't actually stay at home. Okay. So I stay at a hostel.
3: Right. So on the weekend.
4: On the weekends. Yeah.
3: What do you do at home?
4: On Friday, sometimes. Wake up, eat, tidy the house.
3: Ooh, yeah. Nice.
4: And the afternoon, go pray.
3: Okay.
4: Pray Jumu'ah.
3: Okay.
4: And then after that, I do some homework that I haven't finished
3: at
4: hostel.
3: School. Okay, okay. And Haziq, do you stay in the hostel or do you stay at home?
5: I stay at home.
3: Okay.
5: So, if I don't have any homework, I will just gonna play with my toys or just gonna read some books or drawing some comics.
3: Some comics, okay. And do you play with your siblings?
4: What do you do? I really play with my siblings because he's just on his phone scrolling.
3: Okay, and has he?
5: No.
3: Wow, no. Probably because they're still much younger than you?
5: Yes.
3: And also they're girls.
5: So they don't really understand what I'm doing.
3: Okay, interesting. Other than that, what do you think about today's session so far?
4: So far, I think it's going pretty smooth.
3: Okay.
4: Nothing out of the ordinary, really.
3: Okay.
4: Just went as planned.
3: All right, and then Haziq?
5: Same as Suhail.
3: Okay. So do you do emceeing at school or do you do things like this, like, you know, on the assembly day?
4: For me, I am a ketua kelas. So I have to loud my voice, I have to speak out.
3: Right.
4: I have to give out information in case teachers tell me to give out homework.
3: Okay.
4: So I have to inform to all the classmates.
3: Right. And Haziq, are you in the same class, both of you, or different classes?
4: Same class.
3: Okay.
5: Because I don't have any.
3: You're not in the AJK, lah.
5: I'm not in the AJK.
4: He's quite the introvert at class.
3: Also, very much introvert. Actually, we can see a bit. You're a bit more introvert than Of course, Suhail is not introvert, he's extrovert, so it's different. Are you in any clubs, both of you?
5: I'm on a chess club.
3: Okay. Which is so introvert, but okay.
4: On the archery club.
3: Archery club.
4: Yes.
3: And do you participate for district level or for school level?
4: Only school level. Yeah. I don't play for district because I just play it for fun.
3: For fun.
4: Play it for competition.
3: Okay.
5: I play at NMSSD.
3: Oh, for district level.
5: Mm-mm.
3: How is the competition normally? I mean, I don't know. I have never done a chess competition. I play chess, but as a very, very basic hobby.
5: It's kind of hard when I need to face someone who is
3: slightly better than you.
5: Mm.
3: Uh-huh. But do you think you will be going on further? Like in this
5: yes.
3: year, next
5: yes.
3: year? No?
5: Yes.
3: Ah, very good, very good. Okay, we have another song request by the students. Whose song request is this? Humud Kun Anta.
5: Me.
3: Oh, yours. Okay. And do you want to send it or dedicate it to anybody?
5: I'm dedicating it to anyone who still finding their personalities.
3: Okay. And do you happen to know what Kun Anta means?
5: Be yourself.
3: Be yourself.
5: Right.
4: Yes.
3: Ooh, interesting.

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0: Yes, it's for you. We're back with who?
1: Hazi and Sohail.
0: Okay. They were enjoying themselves, and some of their friends are on the social media site giving them some feedback. All right. So, what's the next part? What are you guys talking about? Okay. The personalities, I think. Yeah.
2: Okay.
3: Now we're going
2: even deeper into a topic, different personalities.
0: Right on.
1: Because having different sides is normal, but losing your original identity, that's different.
2: But the question is, why do people fake their personalities?
1: Maybe for attention, likes, followers, comments. People want those, right?
2: Exactly. When they get that, they feel like they're the ruler of the internet.
1: Ooh. But then, it feels like cycle. Posting a perfect life, gets like or followers, someone wants to have a perfect life like you. Mm-hmm. You feel happy, you post again, and then the cycle starts again.
2: Bro, that's creepy. It's like you're not being real. You're just performing.
1: Exactly. Exactly. And then you're gonna be tired while keeping your perfect image that isn't real.
2: At the end, be comfortable with who you are, even if not everyone likes it.
1: Because when we're not being real, that's when the pressure starts playing up.
2: Stay with us on Langkawi FM. Yes, it's for you.
0: Yes, it's for you. The students are very popular on our TT Live, okay? And we have some of...
2: Especially me.
0: Yes, and I think... I would like to know, who is Botam?
2: That's my nickname at school.
0: At school, and what does it mean? Do you have a meaning?
2: I would not like to...
0: Okay, no problem.
2: It's not
0: so okay, so because you're an extrovert, I think, and also the fact that... well, that's a lot... of comments, but okay, I'm reading while talking. All right, so but both of you are from the same class.
1: Yeah.
0: Hazik, do you have a nickname as well, or is it?
1: No, they just call me Hazik.
0: Hazik. Okay. And okay, I'm just reading while laughing. All right, so we will be back with the boys in a short while with another. Are we talking more about personalities after this? But you got to stay tuned to find out, actually, right? So the next number is going to be from Raif. Alhamdulillah.
2: Yeah.
0: Would you like to dedicate it to anybody? Like your teacher who's sitting here patiently waiting for you? No? Not yet? Later?
2: Maybe.
0: Suddenly they become very introvert teacher. Okay, so we have another break, and then we'll be back with Hazik and Sohail in the next few minutes.

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2: 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And what's up?
3: Yeah, I'm doing fine.
2: Okay.
4: I'm doing fine too.
2: All right.
3: Except
2: very good.
3: For the comments in TikTok Live.
2: They're very famous, yeah, people. Those listening in, you can check out the comments that's going on. And they're a bit, even the extrovert is like, oh no, oh no. Okay, what's up? Next round. Next, we're talking about what?
3: Mental pressure.
2: Mental pressure. Okay.
3: Hey guys, welcome back. 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
2: The time now is 2:40.
3: 2:40, sorry. 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
4: When they all combine, it adds even more pressure.
3: It just gets even worse when we try to be someone everyone expected.
4: For example, you want to be a comic artist. 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
1: Okay, last kopek. Alright, with who? With Suhail and
2: Haziq.
1: Haziq. Okay, who's talking first? Both of you.
2: 1, 2, 3. We are now finally at the end of the program, Teen Beat, with Suhail and Haziq from MMLK.
3: Any words or speech that you want to dedicate for your parents or family or friends or teachers at home?
1: Do we have any last words?
2: I would like to thank my school for allowing this program to happen and bringing us here, giving us the opportunity to speak in a radio, because this is the first time I can speak in a radio.
1: So will you come again if we invite you, or if the teachers allow, your parents allow, will you come again? Would you repeat?
2: Of course.
1: Yeah, Haziq?
3: This speech is dedicated to everyone who supports me, especially my mother, my friends who support me. Thank you very much for the support. That's all.
1: That's all? Okay. Will you come back if I ask you to come back, or if the station asks you to come back?
3: Yes.
1: Yes! Whoa! Okay. Anything else? Or next month we have with who?
2: Next month with student SMK Air Hangat.
1: SMK Air Hangat. All right. So, just a bit more last words, maybe for the teacher who followed you and your parents. Want to say hello, hi, bye-bye? No? That's it. All right. So, Teacher Khadijah, right?
4: Yeah.
1: Luckily, I didn't forget your name. All right. So, Teacher Khadijah, and hopefully, we'll see you the next round as well, inshallah. Thank you for being with us, from the producer, from Aiman. We'd like to say thank you to Suhail and to Haziq for joining us, for talking, and for being very the famous on our social media. And hope to see you soon for the exam next week. Good luck, inshallah. Score. Okay, and
2: thank you.
1: What's your favorite subject, both of you?
2: My favorite subject is probably English.
1: English?
2: Arabic.
1: And
2: science.
1: And science. Ooh, teacher. Okay, Haziq?
3: Art and science.
1: Art and science. All right. Yeah, we have to find out what Haziq draws, because he doesn't want to share with people, right? Hopefully next time he'll show us, you know. At least see, let me see what he draw. Wow. Okay. Anyway, not forgetting, we have hashtag DJ with also students from MMLK, right?
3: Yes.
1: Is it Maktab Mahmud Langkawi?
2: Yeah,
1: okay.
2: Yeah.
1: With Haris afterwards. And we've got Kongsi in the interesting subject at 3+. So stay tuned for that. Until the next time, do take care when you're out and about. Until the next time, bye.

Teen Beat this May featuring students from Sekolah Maktab Mahmud Langkawi, Muhammad Suhail Firjani bin Arzami and Muhammad Haziq Ryan bin Muhammad Rohaizat. 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